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1: Coming up on next week's menu, we have an interview with Michaela Davis. 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
1: Well, hello and welcome to Freeform Friday. I am Uncle Chris, and it is a glorious evening out. Got some great stuff, so fasten your seatbelts. Next 3 hours are going to be kind of fun here. Let's go ahead and get this started with some live stuff from one of those great old classics. This is Steppenwolf.

Thank you.

Oh, I just love all that scratchy stuff there. For those of you who are Soprano fans, that's Alabama 3 doing Woke Up This Morning, the Sopranos mix. So, you know, if you were binge watching it the other day, that's the song that you heard. You can find that on Hits and Exit Wounds. Before that, Electric Light Orchestra with Evil Woman. And we started with a little bit of Live Steppenwolf. That's from their 25th anniversary, which was, good Lord, like 1996 or something. Let me scroll down and have a look here. And it's like, yeah, 1995. Oh, my goodness. That's 25 years for them was 31 years ago. That was a song called Move Over. Stuff that's coming up. We got a kind of a busy weekend around town coming up. So we're going to get a few things out of the way here for you. Cloud 9 Con is happening at the Crossroads Mall in St. Cloud on Saturday and Sunday this weekend. It's a convention. It's free to the public. Focuses on pop culture, anime, video gaming, art, books, comics, collectible card games, tabletop gaming, toys, and more. If you've never been to, you know, an anime convention like Anime Detour, or, you know, in the late winter, early spring down in Minneapolis or some of these other things, they're really, really a trip. So if you get a chance, maybe you should go check that stuff out. Let's see, what do we got coming up next here? I think we're going to do some Alejandro Escovedo here, something off Real Animal. This is Sister Lost Soul. 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

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And whatever else it means, I don't know.

0: you. 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
1: Said a pretty song there. That was Crowded House with a live cut of World Where You Live. Before that, Heather Nova doing London Rain, Nothing Heals Me Like You Do. Those are both from Uncle Chris's personal stash of live stuff. And we started that with Alejandro Escovedo doing Sister Lost Soul. You can find that on Real Animal. Oh, wow. I mean, just some lovely, lovely stuff there. As I said, you know, it's going to be, fortunately, it's going to be a lovely weekend here. And it's good because there's a lot of stuff going on around town. Another thing that's going on is on Sunday the 14th, Munsinger Gardens is opening their annual Music in the Garden series. And we are going to kick it off this Sunday the 14th with a performance by the Half Steps. They're an a cappella men's quartet, and they've been entertaining Minnesota audiences for more than 30 years with their renditions of classic pop songs. Like all Music in the Garden's performances, this one will begin at 3 o'clock, and it's free and it's open to the public. It takes place in an area near the gazebo in Munsinger Gardens, located in St. Cloud on the banks of the Mississippi River. Just another one of those things that we like to toss out here at the station just to get you guys out and about and digging some live music. So Tuesday night, speaking of live music, I popped in and saw some acts down at the Neva show down at the Hook and Ladder in Minneapolis. Neva being the North American Independent Venues Association, I think it's what it stands for. But, you know, saw Davina and the Vagabonds and, you know, Humbird and one of the anchor acts there were the Shackletons. And as you know, I'm a huge Shacks fan. And sort of knowing what they were listening to when they were little kids growing up, I'm always a little surprised I never heard them cover this song because it was just sort of right in their wheelhouse and I never kind of, this is not one of their songs, this is not one of their covers, but it's something I think that they should consider. So boys, if you're listening, here's a suggestion for you. 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
2: Rumors spread around in that Texas town. About the shack outside the game. And you know what I'm talking about. Just let me know if you wanna go to that home out on the range. They got a lot of nice girls.

0: Dinner with Ivan, that's a live track by Big Head Todd and the Monsters. And we did, right before that, Jacob Dylan and the Wallflowers with Three Marlenas, also a live track from my personal stash. And then, oh, geez, one of the blues songs, I think, that rock songs, blues songs, whatever you want to call it, it's probably in my top 10 of all time. That is from, well, I don't know if it was their debut album. It was certainly their first big album, 1973's Tres Hombres. That is ZZ Top with LaGrange. What else we got going on this weekend? Okay. Ooh, you're right. There is more stuff here. Well, actually, it's not this weekend, but it's next Wednesday, June 17th. Want to remind you that Summertime by George kicks off the 2026 season at Lake George Park this coming Wednesday. Again, a free outdoor concert series. And to start off, they're going to present the Killer Vs. It's filled with family members of 1960s pop star Bobby V. And the band draws on 40 years of experience to play classic rock and roll. They hit the stage at 7 p.m. and the acoustic bass trio, The Locals, will open for them at 5:30. Summertime by George is sponsored by the Rotary Club of St. Cloud. So this is at Lake George Park Wednesday. And you can get more information about this and all their events for this summer at summertimebygeorge.com. I don't know what made me think of this, but a few years ago, I was down in Texas, and I was having lunch with my sister, and we popped in, well, I guess it was lunch, and we popped into a Hard Rock Cafe, and it was kind of interesting, you know, because they've got all the memorabilia tossed up on the walls and everything, and there were three big stained glass windows with a couple of the icons. I guess you could call them godfathers of rock and roll as we know it right now. So why don't we do ourselves, I'm going to take care of a little business first here, but we'll do ourselves a little set here of those three guys, three of the godfathers of modern rock and roll, Chuck Berry, Elvis Presley, and Jerry Lee Lewis. But first, going to take care of a little bit of business here. 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We are your sound alternative.
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0: I said, it's all over town. You put old Jerry down. The news is out all over town. Oh, you done put me down.
1: And life is good. The Killer, the King, and Chuck Berry, Jerry Lee Lewis with Put Me Down, a little live for Elvis in Memphis. That's Any Day Now. And then Chuck Berry doing Sweet Little Rock and Roller. I mean, so Chuck Berry, if you're looking to pick up a guitar and start, you know, yeah, play like Chuck, you'll be doing just fine. Okay, weather-wise, well, it's a little drizzly out, but that's going to go, I don't know, maybe another half hour or so. Temperature's about 71 degrees. But that should sort of clear up. It's going to get cloudy. A low is going to get down around 55. But that's okay because tomorrow it's going to be mostly sunny. High is going to be near 69. West-northwest wind, 5 to 15 miles an hour. Tomorrow night, it's going to be a little cool. Going to get down around 48. Partly cloudy. Wind out of the northwest, 10 to 15 miles an hour. Sunday, almost a clone of Saturday. Sunny, high near 69 degrees, northwest wind 10 to 15 miles an hour. Sunday night, mostly clear. It's going to be a little chilly, about 46. Winds out of the west-northwest. Monday, going to warm up a little bit. Sunny, high near 74. And we might start seeing chances of rain, maybe some thunderstorms Monday night. But it looks like you got a great weekend. So, you know, go out and hit the parks and have a little bit of fun. Do some stuff like that. Let's see. Where do we want to go right now here? Okay. Going to sort of go back to, you know, most of my adult life here out in the Bay Area. And this is a guy who's a transplanted Texan, but basically made San Francisco his home. And we'll dip into my personal stash here. This is Boz Scaggs doing Some Change. 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

yeah, I guess I'm in the mood for some just, oh, semi-solo acoustic kind of stuff tonight. Jacko Pierce with an acoustic version of Late Shift. Before that, dipped into my personal stash, that was Duncan Sheik doing Barely Breathing. And we had the Police doing the lead-off track to one of their bigger albums from Ghost in the Machine. That is Spirits in the Material World. And we started with a wonderful live acoustic version of Some Change by Boz Scaggs. You know, I'm sitting here and I'm thinking, you know, I'm feeling a bit stratty. Means I kind of want to hear some people get into town here on Fender Stratocasters. It's just such a great ripping sound here. So went into the archives and dug out an old one. I've heard actually a very recent live version of this by David Gilmour. But this is the original version from Pink Floyd off Adam Heart Mother. This is Fat Old Son. You're listening to KBSC. We are all the way to the left on your radio dial.

0: Thank you so very much. We'll be right back. Please don't go nowhere.
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Yeah, Uncle Chris is getting a little strat happy as we approach the 9 o'clock hour. I've got something crazy to play for you when we do our extended track when we get there. But right now, as I said, I'm getting a little strat happy. That was Sonny Landreth doing Creole Angel. You can find that on South of I-10. Louisiana slide guitarist, strats his thing. Before that, speaking of sliding on a strat, that's Bonnie Raitt with Hell to Pay. And then, well, Stevie Ray Vaughan and Double Trouble doing Willie the Wimp Live. Yep, that's definitive strat. And we started that. I went digging into the archives and I found an old Pink Floyd track. That's off Adam Hart Mother. That is Fat Old Son, vocals and guitar work there by David Gilmour. Again, Mr. Stratocaster. Well, you know, I think I'm kind of in a groove on this kind of thing right now. So, geez, why don't we keep this whole Strat business going here? This is Reese Winans and friends. They took a song and put together some people on this. And the guitar work on this and the vocals are done by Noah Hunt and Kenny Wayne Shepherd. And, of course, the guitar work is Kenny Wayne Shepherd. This is Shape I'm In. You're listening to KBSC, supporting local music in Minnesota and then some other places.

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1: Oh, yeah, Uncle Chris getting a little Strat happy. So we kind of had to dive in and hit some of the more epic Strat players out there. We had Eric Clapton actually doing a Mark Knopfler tune, Setting Me Up. Vocals on that were by the other guitarist, Albert Lee. No Slouch himself on that. You can find that track on One Night Just One Night live track. And then, of course, well, had to do it. Had to find myself some live Dire Straits and play Sultans of Swing. When you can find the live versions of that where Mark Knopfler just sort of goes off and just starts winging it, it's great if you're a real fan of that Strat sound. But if you just like regular virtuoso guitar playing, yeah, you just can't beat Mark Knopfler. A couple of guys I've been listening to a lot these days, Mark Knopfler and David Gilmour. And I'm also starting to become a real big fan of Sonny Landreth. I think that, you know, when you get in sort of that Louisiana-style slide guitar, nobody better than that. Well, we're coming up on the 9 o'clock hour here, and that means that you are listening to KVSC FM and HD in St. Cloud and KMOJ HD3 in Minneapolis-St. Paul. This is Freeform Friday. I am Uncle Chris, and now that it's 9 o'clock, it's time to do our extended track. Well, I kind of had to do a little thinking about what I wanted to do here, but you know, I think you're brave enough to do this. This is one of these tracks. I remember having a conversation with Jackson here on staff one day when I first met him, and we were kind of talking about things. And one of the things that he said he just didn't really get was prog rock. Well, you know, not for everybody, but, you know, in my case, I found it really, really good and really, really enjoyable. And the 70s, I think, were the real height of prog rock, and very few bands did it better than these guys. So what I figured we're going to do is we're going to play some Yes. This, in all its glorious entirety, is Close to the Edge. See you in a little bit.

kind of got to wait for all those river sounds to kind of fade off into the distance. That was Close to the Edge by Yes. So I was having a little back and forth, you know, texting while that was going on. And, you know, as I sort of mentioned at the start of this, you know, prog rock was a real big thing in the 70s. And, you know, what we sort of figured was the demise of prog rock, you know, was the end of what we call the stereo wars. Through the late 60s and the 70s and through the 80s until people started coming up with more compressed forms of musical media like CDs and then MP3s and things like that. We had this thing going on culturally called, you know, I guess you could call them stereo wars, where it was who could, you know, put together a hi-fi stereo system that was crazier and crazier and crazier. And I mean, they were sort of status symbols. And I can remember when I went off to college in 1979, desperately wanted one and eventually got one. And, you know, now as I sit and I look around my house, you know, I have these things set up, a couple of surround sound systems, you know, with the TV in my office and the TV down in the TV room. But I've got three other vintage hi-fi systems that I could set up. I could have tunes in my bathroom if I wanted to. It's sort of that crazy, you know, it kind of had to glom onto it. But prog rock really fit into that. I mean, the more esoteric and crazier and higher fidelity that your system got, the more sort of wild, crazy music it could handle. And so through the 70s, especially before people really started, we got into the punk movement, the new wave movement, and people started stripping things down to their essentials. Things became very, very complex, very, very, well, interesting. And that's the kind of stuff I grew up with. So I can actually listen to that. If you grew up, you know, were born, say, like after about 1985 or 1990, yeah, that's not going to make any sense to you. But for somebody old like me, yeah, it does. So, well, let's go ahead and get back to sort of our regular kind of grindy blues rock thing that I like so well. This is a live Joe Bonamassa track from his Live at the Sydney Opera House. This is called Mountain Climbing.

Well, how's that for a progression? From the absolutely thick musicianship of Yes and big, ornate, heavily embellished progressive rock. And then we strip it back down to sort of blues rock, very muscular, streamlined blues. That was Joe Bonamassa doing Mountain Climbing off his Live at the Sydney Opera House album. Pare it back a little more basic. That's Luther Allison off his set Live in Montreux 1975 to 1994 with a song called Back Down South. And we strip it right down to the very basics. That is Robert Johnson doing Sweet Home Chicago, the man who wrote that. Now, there's a school of thought out there that says if you're a blues musician and you publish a song, you release a song, it instantly goes into the public domain. Sweet Home Chicago, I just right off the top of my head can think of about five or six different versions of it. In fact, that Luther Allison disc that I have has his version of it. If you saw the movie The Blues Brothers, they did a great version of it. And in fact, before they kick the song off, Juliet Jake says this is dedicated to Magic Sam, who is a Chicago blues man, and that was one of his staples as well. I've heard Eric Clapton do this song, and for those of you who are into the mythology of Stevie Ray Vaughan, that last number that he played in Alpine Valley before he caught that ill-fated helicopter flight was joined on stage by Bonnie Raitt, Dr. John, B.B. King, his brother Jimmy Vaughan, Buddy Guy, Eric Clapton. They were doing Sweet Home Chicago. So let's see, what should we do here? Got some time left. We're going to do some versions of some songs that you may have heard, covers otherwise, or different versions here of songs that you may know, but these are sort of different. And we'll start with one. This is a song by Bob Dylan. He wrote it. This is his version. I like this version a lot. But man, when he heard Jimi Hendrix do this one, he said, that's how that song should be played. But this is Bob Dylan's version of All Along the Watchtower. 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

Carnival. Freeform Friday, we're winding up. We're getting close to 10 o'clock. You're about time for me to check out. Otto is going to let me run a little over, so I got a couple of tracks left for you here. That was Ian Hunter doing a live semi-acoustic version of Rollerball from the movie soundtrack, actually. And I know Sarah Jane was talking about this weekend, where she is going to be celebrating Paul McCartney's 84th birthday this weekend. Ian Hunter, on June 3rd, turned 87 and is still kicking it and churning out music and still doing great stuff. Always been one of my favorites. Still can't believe that man's not in the Rock and Roll Hall of Fame. I mean, he has influenced so many people. Before that, we had Heart doing a wonderful version of the old Led Zeppelin classic, Rock and Roll, doing a live cut of it. And we also had Joan Jett and the Blackhearts tearing up a great old Chuck Berry standard, Tulane. You can find that on her Up Your Alley album here. Well, people ask me a lot why I kind of do what I do and why I like what I like. And I kind of think that, well, this song here sums it up. This is Little Steven and the Disciples of Soul with The Blues Is My Business. 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

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That pretty much wraps up Freeform Friday. Uncle Chris is on the bailout right now. I've got Otto Van Anko sitting here breathing over my shoulder. But I figure I got one more track left in me. I think it's a real good way to sort of close things out. Been doing some unexpected versions of things here. And this one is particularly really, really, really nice. I've been listening to this album a lot this past week. This is Reese Wynans. Just him and his piano. Doing Blackbird. I'll see y'all next week.

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2: We didn't have tornadoes here until we started putting into traffic circles. 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
1: Waking up early on a Saturday morning can sometimes be challenging. But here at KVSC, we have the perfect remedy to ease you into the day. 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

0: Dick Bramer, Kevin Harlan, John Madden. These are just a few of the many people who have stamped their voices in sports history. At the KVSC Sports Department, you can put your mark on historic sports moments.
1: Donahue fires on, deflected in! Nolan Walker! The biggest goal he'll score all year! Deflected in off a Donahue shot! And St. Cloud State leads with 53 seconds to go!
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You'll get your rundown of local, state, and national news so you never miss a headline. You'll also hear from the BBC for your world news summary before getting the weather forecast of St. Cloud and surrounding areas so you know if you have to prepare for snow, shine, or rain on any given day. After the weather forecast, you'll hear from Weather Decoded with the KVSC meteorology team answers the why behind the weather forecast. And of course, we can't forget about sports news, including Husky sports, Minnesota sports, this day in Minnesota sports for 90 seconds of sports history. Wow, that's a lot of sports. Then to wrap up the newscast, we'll play a 5-minute special news segment before finishing it off with a 30-minute news feature of different varieties from interviews to music conversations for your listening ears. 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

from the sky and crash-landed in a field near the River Adur. 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

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Yeah.

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3: Dahl, 4 seconds on the shot clock. 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Tony Dahl, are you kidding me? Another Buffalo connection.
4: Cycles low. Back towards Van Horn, takes a shot. 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

0: Good morning. It's 2 minutes after 6 o'clock. 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My name is Justin Helmer. I'm here with a KVSC news update. First off, in local and regional news this morning, a Chanhassen man is accused of firing a rifle during a road rage incident in Minneapolis. Richard Schickel has been charged with 2 counts of second-degree assault with a dangerous weapon. The incident happened on June 2nd on I-35 near Highway 62. Police say the victim was driving when a car got behind him and started tailgating. When the victim hit brakes and honked his horn, Schickel allegedly pulled up, pointed a rifle, and fired a shot. No one was struck. The victim was able to get the defendant's license plate. Schickel was eventually arrested later in the week. A man with a track record of many DUIs is accused of causing a deadly crash several months ago and has been spared prison time. Rolando Martinez was sentenced yesterday to 180 days in jail. The defendant pleaded guilty to leaving the scene of a collision in March that killed Leslie Youngberg. Martinez was given credit for 97 days served after his arrest. The sentence includes 3 years probation. Court records show that Martinez has been convicted 3 times for drunken driving since 2012. The Target Field Concessions Workers Union will stage a walkout on June 22nd. Union officials made the announcements yesterday that the strike will happen before a game between the Twins and the Dodgers. The employees have been working without a contract since January of last year. The workers include cooks, bartenders, suite and stand attendants, cashiers, dishwashers, and other employees. Union leaders say the rank and file make minimum wage and don't have access to health care benefits through their employer, Delaware North. And finally, in local and regional news this morning, the venue where the Gophers men's and women's basketball team plays will have a new old name. Williams Arena is now known officially as The Barn. The sponsorship deal with the Blue Cross and Blue Shield of Minnesota is for 10 years. The agreement is worth $17 million. I'll be back with your national and international news along with the weather right after this.
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0: In national and international news this morning, the president's name is being removed from the Kennedy Center in Washington, D.C. Workers started the process of stripping the lettering from the building before dawn after a judge rejected a last-minute bid to block an earlier order to remove it. The Performing Arts Landmark had been renamed the Trump Kennedy Center in December, 10 months after Trump removed several trustees from the board and appointed himself as one. However, the judge ruled Friday that the president's name must come off the center as the Trump administration asked for a stay on a May ruling, pending a new appeal of that decision. Multiple Iranian drones have been downed by the U.S. military near the Strait of Hormuz. U.S. Central Command said on X that the drones had been launched at commercial ships traveling through the strait, and all were shot down by U.S. forces. This comes as reporters say the U.S. and Iran are closing in on a peace agreement that could be signed as soon as this weekend. Iran's foreign minister has publicly stated that an agreement with the U.S. is in its final stages. Elon Musk is officially the world's first trillionaire after his company SpaceX went public. Shares in the reusable rocket company jumped 19% on Friday, closing at around $161 as SpaceX made its big NASDAQ deal, the largest IPO in history. SpaceX total valuation now sits at above $2 trillion. The iconic film critic from the Today Show, Gene Shalit, has passed away at the age of 100. The man known for his handlebar mustache and bow ties was the show's full-time critic for more than four decades before retiring in 2010. His reviews were noted for being pun-filled, endearing him to millions of viewers. His family says that Shalit passed away peacefully on Friday after 100 years of an amazing life. Finally, in national and international news this morning, pop star Ariana Grande has launched a new foundation. The Brighter Days Foundation is set to focus on youth mental health, arts education, and community support. In a statement, Grande said that the mission is to support, protect, and provide resources for our valuable and vulnerable friends in need. She's partnered with four different funds: the Protect and Defend Fund, the Heal and Dream Fund, and the Seen and Celebrated Fund, and the Emergency Support Fund. Grande noted it's been her privilege to be able to support these causes over the years. Your weather forecast today: partly sunny with a high near 69 degrees. Tonight, partly cloudy with a low of 47. Sunday, sunny with a high near 70. Sunday night, mostly clear with a low of 48 degrees. Monday, a slight chance of rain between 1 and 4 in the afternoon, then a slight chance of rain and thunderstorms after 4 o'clock. Mostly sunny with a high near 75 on Monday. Monday evening, partly cloudy and a low of 50 degrees. 9 minutes after 6 o'clock, you're listening to the Frets program. I will be back with the music right after we say just a real quick thank you here on your Sound Alternative.
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0: All right, we're getting into the music now. Starting off this morning with a track from John Prine. This is off of his self-titled album from 1971. We're going to hear Paradise. It's music on KVSC, your Sound Alternative.

0: Music from Yanana Rose there on KVSC, the song Persephone. Ahead of that, from Tom Paxton and John McCutcheon, Artie's Last Stand off of Together Again, and John Prine at the top with Paradise. 6:21, we're just getting started. Come on back, I got more for you right after this.
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0: Music from The Lucky Nows. That song is called Evaporate. Ahead of that, you heard Todd Mack with Angel Above.
1: I'm John Drake. 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Rising from the plantations, the blues spread like lightning to become a truly American music form. Traveling up the country from Memphis to Chicago,

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This is called City, this is called El Dorado. 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

0: The Lewis Family on KVSC with I Wouldn't Miss It for the World off of Bluegrass Country Club. Ahead of that, you heard the Osborne Brothers with what they call Bluegrass Concerto, and Molly Tuttle at the top with El Dorado. 6:45, you're listening to Frets on KVSC. I'll be back with more music right after this.
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0: Sean Rowe on KVSC, your sound alternative. That song is called The Lonely Maze. Ahead of that, a different thread with the track Deep Water Fish and music from Eric Lambert at the top with the cover of the band's The Weight from Beating the Odds. It's 7 o'clock. 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This is the Frets program. I'm your host, Justin. I'll be back with more right after this.
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0: Back into the music now with a little bit of something here from Cray Van Kirk off of his most recent Empire. This is a song called Silence in the Archives. It's here on Frets.

0: Anna Zara on your Sound Alternative with "Our Work Here Is Not Yet Done." Head of that, Crave Ann Kirk in Silence in the Archives. 10 minutes after 7 o'clock, if you're just getting ready to head out the door, going to be a nice day today, sunny and high near 69 degrees. Tonight, partly cloudy with a low of around 47, and then tomorrow, sunny with a high near 70. Nothing much looking like precipitation right now on the radar, but, you know, keep it tuned to KVSC. If anything comes up, we'll let you know. I'm going to have music coming up from Stuart Duncan and the Nashville Bluegrass Band in the next set right after this here on KVSC.
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0: Back into it now with music from Stuart Duncan. 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

0: little bit of music there from The Seldom Scene with Stompin' at the Savoy. That's on the album After Midnight from 1980. Ahead of that, the Nashville Bluegrass Band out of the KVSC Vinyl Vaults with Last Night I Dreamed of Loving You. And Stuart Duncan at the top of that set with Cumberland Gap. 722.
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0: And we're back into music here from Amy Spies. This is called The Sea and the Shore.

0: There's some music from Reggie Garrett and Christine Gunn on KVSC. The song Cross the Mountain. Under that, Eddie Dillon. The song is called Tell That Girl. And Amy Spies at the top with The Sea and the Shore from the Blue Rock Sessions. 7:35. 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I'll be back with more music after this.
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0: Here is some music from Reggie Garrett. Nope, I'm sorry, that's not correct. Reggie Garrett and Christine Gunn is what we heard in the back of the last set. This is Christopher Mark Jones and Bernard Posier. The song is called... The house inside.

0: Eloise and Company there on your Sound Alternative with a song called Haven. And Christopher Mark Jones and Bernard Posier ahead of that with La Maison Intérieure, or the home inside, in the language that I can actually pronounce. 7:47. It's nearly 8 o'clock at the top of the hour. I will have another look at your KVSC news and weather. That's coming up right after this and another set of music.
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0: Susan Pepper on your Sound Alternative. That song is called Sweet Air. It's off of The Prettiest Bird. Ahead of that, Lee Murdoch from the KVSC Vinyl Vaults with On Top of Old Smokey, off of Wayfaring Stranger, that recording going back to 1986. And Ken Whiteley at the top with Make Me Down a Pallet on Your Floor. It's 8:01. 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I'm Justin Helmer. It's time for a KVSC news update. First off, in local and regional news this morning, a Chanhassen man is accused of firing a rifle during a road rage incident in Minneapolis. Richard Schickel has been charged with 2 counts of second-degree assault with a dangerous weapon. The incident happened on June 2nd on I-35 near Highway 62. Police say the victim was driving when a car got behind him and started tailgating. When the victim tapped his brakes and honked his horn, Schickel allegedly pulled up, pointed a rifle, and fired a shot. No one was struck. The victim was able to get the defendant's license plate, and Schickel was arrested later that week. A man with a track record of DUIs is accused of causing a deadly crash several months ago and will be spared prison time. Rolando Martinez was sentenced yesterday to 180 days in jail. The defendant pleaded guilty to leaving the scene of a collision in March that killed Leslie Youngberg. Martinez was given credit for 97 days served after his arrest. The sentence also includes 3 years probation. Court records show that Martinez has been convicted 3 times for drunk driving since 2012. Target Field concession workers will stage a walkout on June 22nd. Unite Here union officials made the announcement yesterday that the strike will happen before a game between the Twins and the Dodgers. The employees have been working without a contract since last January. The workers include cooks, bartenders, suite and stand attendants, cashiers, dishwashers, and other employees. Union leaders say the rank-and-file members are making minimum wage and do not have access to health care benefits through their employer, Delaware North. And finally, in your local and regional news this morning, the sports venue where the Gophers men's and women's basketball teams play will have a new name, or somewhat new anyway. The Williams Arena will now officially be known as The Barn. The sponsorship deal with Blue Cross and Blue Shield of Minnesota is for 10 years. The agreement worth $17 million. I will be back with national and international news and your weather after this.
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0: Here is your latest national and international news headlines. The United States and Iran are reportedly making progress on a peace agreement that officials have said could be signed as soon as this weekend or early next week. Amid that report, however, is word from U.S. Central Command that the U.S. military has downed several Iranian drones near the Strait of Hormuz. CENTCOM announced on the X social media platform that drones were launched at commercial ships traveling through the strait, and all were shot down by U.S. forces. Spencer Pratt is not taking his loss well. He has broken his silence after failing to advance to the November runoff in the race for Los Angeles mayor. The reality TV star posted a video on social media on Friday. He titled Saving LA Phase 3. He declared war on Mayor Karen Bass and her challenger, Councilmember Nithya Raymond, and said his mission to expose what he called, quote, corrupt communists, has just started. Pratt said he's spoken to several business owners who've said that they will be leaving LA now, that either Bass or Raymond, both Democrats, will be the Los Angeles mayor. Donald Trump's name is no longer on the Kennedy Center in Washington, D.C. Overnight, workers started the process of stripping the lettering from the building after a judge rejected the last-minute bid to block an earlier order for removal. The performing arts landmark had been renamed the Trump Kennedy Center in December, 10 months after Trump removed several trustees from the board and appointed himself. A crowd gathered in the morning to watch as the workers completed the removal before dawn. A federal judge is rejecting an effort to block Sunday's UFC event at the White House from happening, Friday's decision. The judge determined the Virginia residents who brought the case had no legal right to challenge the event. The plaintiffs argued that privately run event could not be legally held on the White House grounds. They claimed a federal rule exempting events for America's 250. The plaintiffs argued the privately run event could not legally be held on the White House grounds. They claimed a federal rule exempting events from America's 250th birthday from certain regulations does not apply to the UFC fight because it's being held in honor of the president's 80th birthday. Finally, in your news this morning, Steven Spielberg's Disclosure Day is off to a great start at the U.S. box office. The science fiction film made $6.5 million on Thursday previews and is expected to make over $42 million over the three-day weekend. That would surpass the previously anticipated $35 million opening weekend haul. 7 minutes after 8 o'clock, here's a look at your weather forecast. Today, sunny and high near 69 degrees. Tonight, partly cloudy with a low of 47. Sunday, sunny and a high near 70. Sunday night, mostly clear with a low of 48. Monday, some chance of rain in the afternoon. Then some slight chance, 20% or so, of showers and thunderstorms after 4 p.m. Mostly sunny skies, however, with a high near 75 on Monday. 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I'm Justin, your host, and we're back into the music now with a little something from Kathy Kalick and friends. We're going to hear from the double disc, What Are They Doing in Heaven Today release. Kathy Kalick along with Tristan Scroggins on the mandolin. This is Sitting on Top of the World. Here on KVSC.

0: Music from Jimmy Rogers on KVSC, College and Community Radio. That was I'm Free from the Chain Gang Now. Head of that, Old and In the Way, Midnight Moonlight, from their self-titled live recording. And Kathy Kalick and Friends, along with Tristan Scoggins on that track, Sitting on Top of the World, from 2022's What Are They Doing in Heaven Today? 22 minutes after 8 o'clock.
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0: 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This song is called When I Go. It's music on your sound alternative.

0: Educational Public Radio, that's KVSC, that's us. You're listening to The Frets Program. You just heard Becky Davis with Synchronicity Mystery. Lizanne Knott ahead of that with a song called Emmy Lou, and Joel Raphael at the top with a song called When I Go from 2015's Balladista. 8:35, keep it tuned. Hear it, your sound alternative. More music coming up.
1: Howdy, partner. Can you feel that in the air? Something's brewing in Husky Country. And the KVSC Sports Department is mounting up. Because the three-pointers are flying.
2: Hockey into the corner now for O'Reilly. Long cross-court pass. Egerbrecht for three. Yes, it's good. Jada Egerbrecht adding another one on. She's up to 14 points here on the night.
1: And the dunks there are coming.
3: Now driving in Remlal. Remlal puts one up off the back of the rim. And the putback by Wyatt Hawks. Go up the stepladder, young man. He rose over everyone else and just flushed that one home. Two hands for safety.
1: And with the showdown on the horizon, there's only one place to catch all the action.
4: Washington down center court, looking for the fast break. He has Remlal in the corner, gives it to him. Remlal from the corner, bang! Anish Remlal!
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0: Back into it now with music from Annie Gallup here on Frets. The song is called Almost All Right. You're hearing it here on your sound alternative.

be credible. Fear and weakness are my expertise. 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

0: First on your FM dial, KVSC, that was Alexa Dawson with Roots Grow. And you heard Annie Gallup off of her new one, Night Clothes, with a song Almost All Right. 8:45, I've got more music coming up right after this short break here on KVSC.
1: 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From legendary anthems to live pigs and alternate tracks, deep cuts, we've got your favorites lined up and maybe some you haven't heard of. 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Kick off the night with tunes that have stood the test of time. 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
0: All right, back into it now with March to August. This is the title track of their newest. It's called Highway 75.

0: The Nitty Gritty Dirt Band on KVSC with Bayou Jubilee. Ahead of that, you heard Joe Troop and the Truth Machine with Overdrive from their self-titled EP. New Grass Revival back in there with the cover of John Hartford's Vamp in the Middle. That's off of the 1974 When the Storm is Over release. And March to August with the title track from their latest Highway 75 at the top of that set. It's 9 o'clock. 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You're tuned into the Frets program. I'm your host, Justin Helmer. I'll be back with more music right after this short break.
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0: And we're getting back into the music now with a track from Terry Kitchen from a 2021 release called Lost Songs. This is called Nickel Bag. It's here on your Sound Alternative.

0: From his newest release, Questioning the 40, you heard Kevin Nydig there with I'll Be Your Rock. Jenny Reynolds ahead of that with new stuff, the song called Learning to Be Yours. And from 2021, you heard Terry Kitchen with a song called Nickel Bag. It's 9:15. More music coming up right after this here on your Sound Alternative, KVSC.
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2: Welcome to Weather Decoded, where we break down the big picture behind the forecast. My name is Kat, and today we'll be taking a look at the year without a summer. In 1816, the world experienced an exceptionally cold and gloomy summer, which was one of the major weather events in the past. This period is often referred to as the Year Without a Summer, or 1800 and frozen to death. The cause was a volcanic winter triggered by the eruption of Mount Tambora in Indonesia in 1815. The eruption spewed massive amounts of ash and aerosols into the atmosphere. The heavier material fell to the ground and the ocean's surface. However, when lighter particles reached the stratosphere, they spread out and created an aerosol cloud the size of Australia. The cloud blocked out sunlight from reaching the Earth and changed the global climate from 2 to 7 degrees Fahrenheit, the effects of which devastated much of the world in what should have been the summer of 1816. Crops failed, leading to widespread food shortages and social unrest in various parts of the world. Oats, which people used to feed their horses, also got more expensive. Horses were the main way to travel, so higher oat prices meant higher travel costs. This might have motivated a German man named Karl Darius to create a new way to move around without a horse, the bicycle. This has been Weather Decoded, the year without a summer. Tune in next time to Weather Decoded for more about the why behind the forecast. I'm Kat, wishing you a wonderful day and sending you back to news.
0: Some music coming now from Rakish. This song is called Island in the Sea. You're listening to Frets here on your Sound Alternative Radio, as local as it gets, KVSC.

0: John Reichman and the Jaybirds with Today Has Been a Lonesome Day. Ahead of that, Benny Blue on your sound alternative off of his new one, When I Was a Fossil. The song Mercy, Mercy, Mercy. And Rakish at the top of the set with Island in the Sea. It's 9:30. We're going to check in with Stages, and I will be back with more for you right after this.
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4: 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Here's what's happening in the Granite City area and beyond. Starting off with Thursday, June 18th, in the St. Cloud area, as always, Monday Night Jazz will be playing at the Pioneer Place Veranda Lounge at 7 p.m. Dust and Bones, a tribute to Guns N' Roses, will be playing at the Pioneer Place main stage at 7:30 p.m. In the Twin Cities area, Go Your Own Way, a Fleetwood Mac sing-along, will be happening at Turf Club at 8 p.m. The event is 21+, and doors open at 7. Lily Fitz will be playing with Andrew Lucier at 7th Street Entry at 8 p.m. The event is 18+, and doors open at 7. Moving on to Friday, June 19th, in the St. Cloud area, Scott Kiever will be playing at the Pioneer Place Veranda Lounge at 8 p.m. Reminiscing 75 through 79 will be happening at the Pioneer Place main stage at 7:30 p.m. In the Twin Cities area, The Marlowe's will be playing at 7th Street Entry at 8 p.m. The show is 18+, and doors open at 7. Future Birds will be playing with Jolton Mayfield at Fine Line at 8 p.m. The show is 18+, and doors open at 7. All Tomorrow's Petty, featuring Molly Dean and a Traveling Wilbury, will be playing at Turf Club at 8 p.m. The show is 21+, and doors open at 7. Ending Friday and moving into Saturday, June 20th, in the St. Cloud area, Andy Hansen will be playing at the Pioneer Place Veranda Lounge at 8 p.m. Happening at B-Side Indie Music Cafe, an open mic for spoken word poetry from 1 to 2:30 p.m. and a donor event featuring the hero and the villain, Joe J. McGowan and Nathan Ness, from 6 to 9 p.m. In the Twin Cities area, Amel and the Sniffers will be playing with Party Dozen at Surly Brewing Festival Field at 7 p.m. The show is 18+, and doors open at 5:30. Underscores will be playing with Umru at Fine Line at 7:30 p.m. The show is all ages, and doors open at 6:30. High Speed Snowshoes will be playing with Taba and Sally Forth at 7th Street Entry at 8 p.m. The show is 18+, and doors open at 7. Bob Schneider will be performing at the Cedar Cultural Center at 8:30 p.m. The show is all ages, and doors open at 7. Finally, moving on to Sunday, June 21st, in the Twin Cities area, Dexter and the Moonrocks will be playing with Cigarettes at Sunset and High June at Fine Line at 8 p.m. The show is 18+, and doors open at 7. Bright Young Things and Wim Tapley and the Cannons will be playing with Anything You Want at 7th Street Entry at 8 p.m. The show is 18+, and doors open at 7. High on Fire will be playing at the Turf Club at 8 p.m. The show is 21+, and doors open at 7. As always, be sure to support your local scene, and until next time, I'm Alan Sucero. Go see a show!
5: Stages on KVSC is brought to you by House Shows. You beg your parents to go to First Avenue, they tell you we have First Avenue at home, but First Avenue at home is a merch table in the kitchen and a basement with holes in the walls. House Shows, because the church stopped booking us for some reason.
0: Back into it now with Susan Cataneo. This is called Blackbirds on Frets here on KVSC.

0: Educational Public Radio, KVSC, that's music from the Heart Collectors off of their Alchemy EP. You heard Chalice Hill. Ahead of that, Susan Cataneo with Blackbirds. 9:44, just about time for the 10 o'clock for the birds program. That's coming up in just about 15 minutes. I got another set of music between now and then for you. And that's going to start off with some Valerie Smith coming up right after this.
1: Monday. Boss is on your case, but you got to sit in on some local bluegrass. You were late again on Tuesday, but right on time to sample the new Janelle Monae. Wednesday, it's another boring staff meeting, followed by Pixies Deep Cuts played right off the vinyl. I like to spend some time in Mozambique. 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
21: Here's one from Valerie Smith. It's called When You Ain't Got Nothing. 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

summer heat can't beat us. Let up off the throttle, or for a banjo and a bottle.

0: Haunted Wind Chimes there on KVSC. The song is called Banjo and the Bottle. Ahead of that, you heard Frankie and Allie Lee with When I Was a Cowboy. Head for the Hills back in there with an instrumental called Priscilla the Chinchilla. And we started off with Valerie Smith and a song called When You Ain't Got Nothing from her double disc release, Maggie's Journal. 10:02, you are tuned into KVSC, FM and HD St. Cloud and KMOJ HD3, Minneapolis, St. Paul. This is the Frets program, and it's 10 o'clock, and that means it's time for the Birds with Laura Erickson, coming up right after this.
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3: I love birding in my own backyard, especially during spring migration. Seeing, and often even more thrillingly, hearing new arrivals is magical. Migration is ever so slow in March, picks up in April, and swells to a magnificent crescendo in May. When I'm home every day, I don't miss a thing, and I can keep up with my feeders and bird baths, keeping everyone healthy and happy. But tragically, as far as backyard birding goes, May is the month when a lot of birding festivals and other cool events take place. This year, I left home on May 5th and spent every day through the 17th away from home, attending the biggest week in American birding festival in Oak Harbor, Ohio, and the Wisconsin Society for Ornithology's annual meeting, this year in Madison. And I came home for just a night before Russ and I left for Rochester on the 18th. Katie was getting a stem cell harvest at the Mayo, and we helped with Walter while she was getting tests and preliminary stuff, and then we brought him back to Duluth on the 21st. So I missed most of this year's spring migration, at least at home. For the first time in years, I didn't see a single Harris's or clay-colored sparrow, veery, or gray-cheeked thrush in my own yard, and I missed some amazing birds in Duluth while I was gone, like a painted bunting who was around for several days, last seen just before we made it home from Rochester. I missed a lot of exceptionally cold weather in Duluth, though it was pretty cold wherever I went, but I came home to plenty more cold. Even when the temperatures started reaching the 80s and 90s in much of the state, it stayed much cooler in my lakeside neighborhood, making migration late enough that many birds should have been coming through after I was home paying attention. I felt sad about how few birds there were. Oddly enough, even as local reports included vagrant summer tanagers and extremely rare western tanagers, I got to see one of those at the end of April, there were very few reports of the tanager that belongs here, the scarlet tanager. The only abundant migrant in my yard the last week of May was the Cape May warbler. My oriole feeders were inundated with them. This happens regularly during cold Mays, but usually when I'm getting a lot of Cape Mays, I'm also getting scarlet tanagers. But the only scarlet tanager I've seen so far this year was down in Madison, Wisconsin. It wasn't just being gone so long that made me miss so many birds up here. Based on a lot of other birders' info, this desperately cold May made migration pretty dismal throughout the area. We did have some cool rarities show up here and there, but there simply were not many of the birds that should have been passing through in big numbers. Distressingly, my own yard has been thick with starlings who are having a banner year. Bazillions of fledglings are begging everywhere. I also have way too many pigeons. When I'm working at my desk, I wave my arms to shoo starlings and pigeons away. But if I go downstairs for even a short time, they clean out the feeder. So I leave it empty if I'm not there to watch and don't put much in there when I am around. One red-headed woodpecker visited for a few days. I was happy to see it, but was glad it didn't stick around. Last summer, a pair excavated a nest hole a few blocks away on Peabody Street, produced eggs, and had been incubating them for a few days when starlings took over. If I was devastated, imagine how those poor woodpeckers felt. Oddly enough, on June 1st, I still had a couple of Cape May warblers, and even as I was starting to write this on June 2nd, a few Tennessee warblers were still visiting my oriole feeder, though they spent almost all their time in blooming fruit trees where tiny insects abound. That's where I also spotted an extremely late yellow-rumped warbler. One gorgeous male Baltimore oriole was here through the second, singing persistently. Like the warblers, he didn't come to the feeders much after natural food was everywhere. I watched for a female, but didn't see one after Memorial Day weekend. It was 43 degrees outside when I woke up on June 2nd, and the afternoon temperature barely made it to 59. Most days recently, it's been dry and windy, not at all a warm welcome for insectivorous migrants. Insect activity and rates of insect reproduction speed up in warmer temperatures with higher rainfall. This also means that conditions are bad for many of our nesting birds during the narrow window of time each year that neotropical migrants can reproduce. I'm, of course, enjoying my catbirds, hummingbirds, chickadees, and blue jays, but the lackluster migration left my heart heavy with a sense of foreboding. Hope is the thing with feathers that perches in the soul. I'm clinging to that. I'm Laura Erickson, speaking for the birds.
0: Back into the music here with a track from Peggy Seeger covering Cy Conn's Aragon Mill. Music here on Your Sound Alternative, KVSC.

It's a legacy of water. Fort Withers on the stock. And our power's not in boardrooms, the ballots, or the courts. It's in action when we cut production short.

Dick Rick, and your memory lives on. Killed out on the picket that morning in Milan. Car came screaming up the street and fixed you in its sights, and you died fighting for our rights. You gave your life for the workers, for your people and mine, for those families toiling generations on the line. Now you're in the space between us, your spirit's in our hands, and we fight, and the Union takes a stand.

0: Music from George Mann. That song is called They All Sang Bread and Roses. Ahead of that, Emmett Doyle with John Deere Strike from Rust Belt Ballads. Local music there from Emmett Doyle. And at the top of the set, Peggy Seeger with Aragon Mill. 20 minutes after 10 o'clock. More music coming up right after this.
1: 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He discovered and produced all the Judds records, and he's got an amazing project called Night of the Orphan Train. 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
0: We're getting back into it now with music from the Jellyman's Daughter. This is called Oh Boy.

0: Music there from I'm With Her, covering Paul Simon's Obvious Child off of their live album Sing Me Alive, just out on Rounder Records. The Jellyman's Daughter ahead of that on KVSC with a song called Oh Boy off of Dead Reckoning. It's 10:31. It's time for the Arts and Culture Collage.
1: 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This event was made possible with Arts and Cultural Heritage Funds from Minnesota's Clean Water, Land, and Legacy Amendment. Also, on Saturday, July 11th, it's time again for the Stearns History Museum's annual World War II Living History event, At War and at Home, the World War II Experience. 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There will also be plenty of activities for all ages, including an obstacle course, World War II trivia, and arts and crafts. This event is free, but hot dogs and brats will be sold for lunch. And if you can't make it on Saturday, the event is happening the following day on Sunday, July 12th, this time from 11 a.m. to 4 p.m. On Thursday, July 16th, Munzinger and Clemens Gardens is hosting their annual art fair in the gardens from 10 a.m. to 6 p.m. This event features 60-plus artists from all around the state of Minnesota that you can browse and purchase from, plus music performers and food vendors. Paul Imholt, Kathy English, and Laura Dahl are all scheduled to perform. For more information, such as having your artwork exhibited, visit munzingerclemens.com. I'm Gracie J, and that's what's happening. The Arts and Culture Collage is funded through the Minnesota Arts and Cultural Heritage Fund and is produced by KVSC, a proud member of AMPR's Diverse Radio for Minnesota's communities.
0: 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This song is called New Day. 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

0: Willie Porter on your Sound Alternative. The song is called Unconditional. It's off of his self-titled from 2002. RJ Cowdery ahead of that, the song Get Out of Here. And Sam Berquist at the top you heard off of Devils and Doves, New Day. 10:45, you are listening to Frets. I've got one more set of music here for you on the show this week before it's time for Michael Jonathan and the Wood Songs Old Time Radio Hour. That song, that set of music will be coming up right after this.
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0: We're going to get back into the music now with, let's see, I'm going to go with a song from Scott Cook, I think, right now. Just pardon my indecisiveness, but just kind of lost track of what I was doing. Scott Cook from Further Down the Line. We'll hear the title track here on your Sound Alternative, KVSC.
1: Aren't some people just famous for being

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0: Iris Dement bringing us in for a landing this week with Let the Mystery Be off of Infamous Angel. Mike Ward ahead of that with Why Not from The Time That Remains. And Scott Cook at the top of the set off of Further Down the Line with the title track, Further Down the Line. It's 11 o'clock. You're tuned in to KVSC, FM, and HD, St. Cloud, and KMOJ, HD3, Minneapolis, St. Paul. This has been the Frets Program. I've been with you since 6 o'clock. I'll be back again next week, 6 to 11, just like today. Hope you're having a great weekend. Till we see each other again, stay safe and be good to each other.
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2: And welcome everybody to the beautiful Scottish Rite Concert Hall here in our hometown of Lexington, Kentucky. 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Hundreds of radio stations, artists come from everywhere to be on our show, and we say it every week, you don't have to be famous to be on Wood Songs. You just have to be very, very good. Tonight, we are saturated with the good. And everything is going to be wrapped around one single artist, but he brought with him just legendary musicians. And you're in for a roller coaster ride, so put on your seat belts. Let's get going. He sits at the King's Table of Nashville and country music. He's a member of the Country Music Hall of Fame. He's got 7 Grammy Awards, 20 number one singles. He's produced Elvis Presley's last number one single. He's worked with Sammy Davis Jr., Duke Ellington, Glenn Campbell, Tanya Tucker, Dream Lover, Like a Proud Mary, Fifth Dimension's Age of Aquarius, Olivia Newton-John, Diana Ross, The Supremes, Ray Charles, Willie Nelson, Merle Haggard, Melanie, so many. He's just got a resume that's just unbelievable. And what's really interesting to me is that he discovered a mother-daughter duo in the Appalachian Mountains, and he produced all 10 of their records, and he co-wrote this amazing first song. Everybody knows it. It's the Judds. Absolutely wonderful. All 10 of those platinum-selling albums. And so let's say hello to Brent Mayer. Thank you so much for being on our show, Brent.
3: Well, I'm absolutely honored to be here, and I'm very happy.
2: What a resume. I mean, that's an amazing career. And you started out as an engineer.
3: Yeah, yeah.
2: And you moved over to producing and songwriting, mm-hmm. right? Like, Why Not Me, you co-wrote that one?
3: Yeah, with Harlan Howard, Steve Throckmorton.
2: So, to be able to do this, you have to be pretty busy all the time.
3: Well, yeah, I've stayed off the street, so to speak. No, we've been really busy. I've been really blessed. To have the opportunity to work with the artists I've worked with is just amazing.
2: You know? And your production style, you like to do what they call live on the floor. You like to get the real take, the real action of the music as it's being recorded.
3: Yeah, absolutely. And I just finished a record with Trey here that it was all done live on the floor, all live vocals. It's amazing guitar work he does. And when I have the opportunity to do that, I jump all over it.
2: Well, we're going to introduce Trey Hensley, IBMA Guitar Player of the Year here in the second half hour of it. When you're producing these records like the Judds,
3: yeah.
2: I mean, you discovered the Judds. What was it about them that you thought was, I need to lock on to this. I need to help them. I need to mentor them.
3: Well, you know, we spent about 9 months together before we actually wound up in the studio. And during that time, we talked about different genres of music and how to make this thing work. And we wound up basing it around Winona's guitar and a great player in town called Don Potter. Mm-hmm. And we based everything starting with that. Mm-hmm. And then all the players that we had on the record, they all knew what the deal was. And it was Y, Naomi, and Don. And we just built it from that. And we stuck with it for 10 years.
2: Well, we're going to dip into your music again here. You're going to do one of the songs that became very popular with the Judds. This is another one that you co-wrote with Don Schlitz. It's called Rockin' in the Rhythm of the Rain. It's this week's guest, yeah. Brent Mayer on the Wood Songs. Daytime Radio Hour.
3: All right, here we go. Okay, now. You guys can chime on with them finger snaps.

0: Thank you. Thank you.
1: Legacy producer, 7-time Grammy winner Brent Maher, singing with a wonderful singer, 17-year-old Brooke Spencer. It's nice to have her here. Adding her voice to things. Now, the reason you're here is because you and your wonderful wife, whose father was road manager for the Everlys, by the way. So you're driving through Kansas, and you see a sign on the road.
0: Yeah.
1: And what was the sign?
0: We saw this road sign on I-70, middle of Kansas. It said, stop here, exit Concordia, Kansas, visit the Orphan Train Museum. With this wafy little child on, it looked like he was freezing to death, and went right by it. And I said to Janelle, look at our computer, check out the Orphan Train Museum.
1: Had you ever heard of the Orphan Train before?
0: No, I've never heard anything about it.
1: I think I want the audience to lock in on this. Mm-hmm. The Orphan Train, this is a real thing.
0: Correct.
1: That happened at turn of the century. A Methodist minister mm-hmm. saw the situation for children. And I want to say that in this day and age, there's a lot of news noise about mistreatment of children.
0: Right.
1: But this is not what was going on. This was someone who wanted to help Correct. Hundreds of thousands of kids.
0: Correct. Mm-hmm. And that was brought on by the Spanish flu back in those days and some variations of that to where, you know, if a mother and father would die, the kids were just left unless they had somebody with them.
1: And this is in major cities like New York
0: City. New York
1: right?
0: City, a little bit in Boston, but mostly New York. And at any time, there could be as many as 10,000 kids homeless.
1: Well, what was happening around World War? This is around World War One.
0: Yeah.
1: And we thought COVID was bad, but the Spanish influenza flu ravaged millions of people worldwide.
0: Absolutely.
1: Especially across the Appalachia and other.
0: Right.
1: But in these cities,
0: right.
1: it left a lot of children without parents.
0: Yeah, correct.
1: And so what did this minister see? What did he want to do?
0: Yeah, he prayed for a long time, waiting for an answer, and I guess finally he got one. He was reading a newspaper, and the headlines were these immigrants that were coming into the country were moving west. They weren't just content settling down there in the city, and it was that whole movement. And so his idea was, well, jeeps, I wonder if some of these folks could use an extra kid. Maybe they lost one along the way, or they've got a little boy and one little girl. And he said, what if we could round up these kids, put them on a train, give them a destination, let's say Topeka, Kansas, or contact the church there in Topeka and say, we've got 50 kids coming in a boxcar, show up at the platform at a certain time, get yourself vetted first, which is really hit and miss, as you can imagine. But people showed up
1: to help.
0: And they would look at these kids mm-hmm. and sometimes kind of inspect them, kind of like cattle, you know, look at their hair, look at their teeth.
1: But the purpose was to get them homes.
0: The idea was to get them adopted.
1: Right. So he would load them in a cargo train, in a train.
0: Yeah.
1: That was
0: and
1: the
0: regular,
1: mode of operation.
0: Regular train cars too, of course.
1: And head them west and hope that people would find them to it.
0: That's right.
1: Now that inspired you to come up with a story. Mm-hmm. And a series of songs that mm-hmm. you composited together into an audiobook.
0: Correct.
1: And it's called Night of the Orphan Train. We're going to dip into one of the songs.
0: Right.
1: But Night of the Orphan Train, you compressed this whole story in the actions of three kids mm-hmm. that experienced the orphan train around World
0: Correct.
1: War One. And you follow them through time
0: yep.
1: towards the end. So we're gonna know more about this. But here's Good. One of the songs. It's an amazing audio book. It's available on Amazon.com. This is a tune that Megan Taylor and her kids are going to perform with him. This is called Have and Have Nots. It's part of Night of the Orphan Train. Brent Maher on the Wood Songs, old-time radio line.

0: Having the Have-Nots, one of the songs from a spectacular audiobook project called Night of the Orphan Train, and that was led by Whitney, Ben, and Natalie, the three children of Megan Taylor. Megan Taylor is the great niece of Chet Atkins, and so we're honored to have her here, guest of Brent Mayer, and playing fiddle is an amazing fiddle player. He's a magician, a master chess player, a former crap dealer in Las Vegas, but he's best known playing the violin. It's Fats Kaplan, a legend of his own. And just to brag on him a little bit, he's performed with Jack White, Trisha Yearwood, The Tractors, Nancy Griffith, Manhattan Transfer, Pure Prairie League, John Prine, Roy Bookbinder, Beck, and so many others. So Fats Kaplan, it's nice having you here. Brent, I guess the key to any producer, and you're legendary in that world, I mean, is to surround yourself with great musicians. And that's certainly what you've done on Night of the Orphan Train, to get musicians that would help interpret the story of these three kids, Billy, Caroline, and Jacob, right, that start with the orphan train around World War I. They get in the car and they headed out. And the song that we just heard is how lamenting and sad they felt, mm-hmm, looking for a family and going through time until they finally find one. Right. But you need musicians to help interpret that emotion.
1: Absolutely. And really, there's 20 songs in this play, the soundtrack. And before each tune, I would explain to the players of where the story was going. And the guys just absolutely fell into it. And then they would want to say, but what comes next? And I said, well, let's just get this finished first. Mm-hmm. And but everybody was so attentive. And, of course, I wrote four of the songs with Trey beside me here. And had so much fun working with Trey on it. Fats played on it. Kevin played on it. You know, and of course, this is the lead singer for one of the stars, Caroline, who was actually the star.
0: Yeah.
1: So it was wonderful to translate some of the story and watch them gravitate to it.
0: Well, your bass player, Kevin Daly, that you mentioned, he won a Grammy Award for working with Bela Fleck and the Flecktones.
1: Right.
0: So, I mean, again,
1: right,
0: you're surrounding yourself. So now you wrote the story after you heard the story of the orphan train.
1: Mm-hmm.
0: You wrote this really expansive account of these three kids,
1: mm-hmm,
0: and what they went through looking for their family, going through the war. One of them lost their life in the war. I mean, it's a very dramatic story, but interspersed through this whole audiobook,
1: mm-hmm,
0: are these 20 songs.
1: Right.
0: What came first? It's the chicken and the egg thing. What came first, the story, or did you write the songs first?
1: The whole thing came from being so taken with this, the story itself, the orphan train thing.
0: What was it about it that took you? Because, I mean, you and your wife, Janelle did a lot of your research. It's nice,
1: right,
0: having a good wife that
1: absolutely
0: going to dig in. What was it about it that just captured you so
1: much?
0: You know
1: what? I just imagined I was of an orphan myself. And so I could feel a lot of what these kids felt like, you know. And so I actually started a song right around St. Louis. And by the time we got on I-24, I had the first verse and the first chorus finished to just a song called Orphan Train.
0: As an orphan, mm-hmm, did you find your parent people?
1: Well, I lived with three different families, mm-hmm, as a child.
0: So you kind of felt the loss of these kids getting loaded in a, mm-hmm, train, going to a destination halfway across America, mm-hmm, hoping that there's someone who would love them.
1: Yeah, yeah. And so I started this song, and Trey and I were working the day after we were to get home from vacation. And we were going to write some music for Trey's record and for Rob Ike's record that we were doing together. And I sat down and I played him a verse in the chorus. And Trey says, oh, why aren't we finishing this thing if you want to sing? I'd love to work on it. And so we finished that song. And then in that song, Caroline was giving birth. Billy was giving birth. Jacob was giving birth.
0: When you say giving birth, you're talking about the character.
1: Giving,
0: the characters
1: they came to life.
0: Yeah. Mm-hmm.
1: Those little characters came to life in that one song.
0: Billy wasn't giving birth.
1: Mm-hmm. And so anyway, that song, the song wouldn't just quit being, it wouldn't quit being. And it sort of demanded that there's more to this in one song. And so that one song gave birth to all the 19 others.
0: What is harder, producing Elvis Presley's final number one hit record, producing a mother-daughter duo like the Judds, or doing this work, which is all you from the core, your inception, your decision, your emotions, your songwriting, your vision, and you're trying to give this vision to other people to help you play it?
1: Well, you know, none of it is really hard. It never has been for me because I love the work so much. And I love the challenge that comes with every artist because, above all, you want to be there for the artist. You know, you don't want to be sitting in that chair unless you can contribute and understand what they want. And then you're the person that helps make that come to pass, you know?
0: Coming out of orphan families the way you did, I'm going to use the word unstable because you didn't have a single family to grow up with. Mm-hmm. Where did your musical steadiness come from? I mean, what was inspiring you as a kid? You came out of the military, kind of a Chris Christopherson thing, came out of the military, went into a recording studio,
1: yeah,
0: right?
1: Yeah.
0: And you were trying to make a career. Did you want to do that beforehand as a young teenager, or how did that happen?
1: Well, I started playing music and singing as a child. And when my mother and father were capable of taking care of my sister and I, there was always music around, you know? But I decided to be, when I was in the Air Force for 4 years, I felt that that really wasn't, you know, my calling, and I wanted to be in the music industry. And I was looking at the back of a Curtis Mayfield record, and the bottom corner, it said recording engineer and this guy's name, and the light went off and said, that's what you need to chase. That's the dream. And then that turned into all the other blessings that I've had in my life.
0: Well, congratulations on following a dream that's very hard to pursue. He's got this amazing audiobook about a train that got loaded up with hundreds of thousands of kids over many years in a search for parents, in a search for families, in a search for love. The name of the audiobook is Night of the Orphan Train. He's going to do a song with Brooke Spencer singing. This is called Hold You in My Heart from Brent Mayer on the Wood Songs, Old Time Radio.

0: Thank you.
1: That's Captain on Fiddle. Brooke Spencer singing lead, Hold You in My Heart, from Brent Mayer's Night of the Orphan Train, an amazing audio book. All you have to do is just Google Night of the Orphan Train. It's downloadable everywhere. We're going to be back with more of Brent Mayer, this amazing project of his, and this week's WoodSongs Kids. We'll be back right after this.
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1: There's a voice that we miss, Glenn Campbell, just one of the many artists that are featured artists on this broadcast. Brent Mayer has worked with. We're going to get back to Brent and this amazing project of Night of the Orphan Train. 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We're on public television coast to coast. We're on the RFD television network. We're in schools. If you're a parent or a homeschool teacher, a homeschool parent, all you got to do is go to the classroom page of the WoodSongs website. A lot of these shows, including this one, will be downloadable with lesson plans for your kids to introduce them to this amazing, wonderful world of front porch music. And that brings us to this part of our show. We invite kids on every single broadcast, and Brent Mayer brought an amazing family. Let's say hi to the mom, Megan. How you doing, Megan?
7: Well, I'm so proud to be here.
1: Proud to have you.
7: Thank you.
1: You are a relative of Chet Atkins.
7: Yes.
1: So what's the relation?
7: My grandmother, Billy Rose, was his younger sister, and she was very musical too, so she grew up playing music with him and recorded some with him, and was my big introduction to music in my life, and we enjoyed playing music together, and then when I became 18, the light bulb went off for me about guitar, and I dove into his music.
1: Well, and then you became a mom, and you've got three of your children here today.
7: That's right.
1: Right? You've got Whitney, Ben, and Natalie.
7: Yep.
1: And they sing with you. So it must be nice as a family to do music together like that.
7: It is. It's, you know, we can be in a, you know, cranky moods and get in the car and put on music, and that's actually how we started doing stuff. You know, we'd be riding and start singing together, and then everybody's happy.
1: Well, Whitney's 16, Ben is 13, Natalie is 11. I'm sure they are never cranky.
7: Oh,
1: never cranky.
7: No comment.
1: No. Your own career, you perform a lot with Jason Coleman every now and then, who's an amazing mm-hmm. piano player, relative of Floyd Kramer.
7: Yes.
1: So a relative of Chet Atkins performing with a relative of Floyd Kramer. And you were on the show as that once.
7: That's right. We've had a show for about 15 or so years called Nashville Legacy that pays tribute to Floyd and Uncle Chester and their impact as producers and musicians. And so these kids have grown up from in the womb, all of them hearing that, and then performing on that show with us.
1: Well, I'm going to brag on you a little bit. You guys put out an album as a family called Best of the Back Porch. I love the name of that. And it won the National Thumbpickers Hall of Fame Album of the Year. So it's great for you and the kids.
7: Right here in Kentucky.
1: That's right. Yeah. So now you're helping support this whole idea of Night of the Orphan Train as a mom. Mm-hmm. The story that Brent has put together in this audiobook mm-hmm. must be a very moving thing for you as a mom to be supporting that.
7: It is. I love history too. I'm a stop and smell the roses person, so I would have looked at that sign and done the same thing, so I appreciate that. Also, my father was adopted, so I feel a kind of connection, like Brent was saying, and I think it's an amazing story. I love history, but I had not heard of this. So we just finished listening to the whole thing on the way up here, and it's really neat.
1: It's very moving.
7: It is.
1: And you bring up something interesting. I think anybody out there that was affected by being an orphan themselves or having something mm-hmm. like that in their family circle, foster children, mm-hmm. Even folks from broken homes yes. that would listen to Night of the Orphan Train would find a lot of positive encouragement mm-hmm. because it ends successfully, mm-hmm. which it's nice to have something positive. Mm-hmm. You're going to do something from this amazing work by Brent Mayer. You're going to do a song called Cardboard Castle. It's Megan and her kiddos right here on the Wood Songs Old Time Radio Hour.

0: Megan Taylor and the Kiddos. Whitney 16, Ben 13, singing lead on that song. Very good job there, Ben. Natalie 11. Singing Cardboard Castle from Brent Mayer's Night of the Orphan Train. And Brent, you, when you have the outline of the story ready to go, and then you're filling it in, you're writing it, this is an expansive work. This is not an easy thing to do. So this took a lot of thought and outlining in your heart first, because you want to tell the story, and then you had to be able to pop these songs in to the storyline. That's a lot of effort. How long did this take you to do?
1: It was about 4.5 years, working off and on, obviously, you know. But and to make matters even more, I shouldn't say harder, but kind of strange, is I did it just ass backwards. Excuse the language, but I wrote the songs first. I had a running outline in my head, and I would write these songs. I'd wake up in the middle of the night thinking about, well, I think Caroline did this, and then that would fall into a song title and even a melody. So I basically had

0: load them on boxcars mm-hmm. and head them out west to find mm-hmm. families that would love them mm-hmm. and take care of them. And you did it around three main characters, which was Billy, Caroline, and Jacob, mm-hmm. right? Three orphans that kind of went along together. Mm-hmm. And during the war, Billy became a soldier mm-hmm. and lost his life. Mm-hmm. And then Caroline and Jacob eventually married, mm-hmm. right? And so we're going to get into what happened on that storyline as we go forward. But this is a song called Expected. Tell me about this song.
1: With this song, Caroline had got on this train. She was separated from the two most important people in her life. Because what would happen sometimes is when these kids were being crushed onto these cars, sometimes kids would get divided up. Even families would get divided up. And so during this crush, the boys turn around and say, where's Caroline? And all of a sudden they hear Caroline screaming for them from another car that's already pulling out the track, leaving the station. And then the boys get stuck on another boxcar, and they're heading west somewhere. And so what Caroline has witnessed in some of these stops, that some kids would get chosen and some kids wouldn't. And Caroline had been on this train for probably 2 days and passed on. Mm-hmm. And so her heart is filled with loss for the two boys and also this rejection and just not knowing where anything's going.
0: And this is a compressed story of these three characters, but these things actually happen. This is part of America's history. Mm-hmm. This is part of the movement towards the West, and this is part of the recovery of nearly 250,000 kids yes. that needed help, that needed families, and they would put them on these trains heading out west. Like you said, this is Caroline's lament. It's called Expected. It's going to be sung by Brooke Spencer. It's Brent Mayer on the Wood Songs. Full-time radio hour.

give us the chance to say, you're not what we expected. You're so much more than we expected. You're not what we expected.

0: Thank you.
1: Beautiful piece of work. Expected from Brent Mayer's amazing audiobook, Night of the Orphan Train, sung by 17-year-old Brooke Spencer, doing a great job there, making her career in Nashville, and fiddle by the amazing Fats Kaplan, and such an amazing thing. You're surrounded by so many of these amazing musicians, and one of them is sitting next to you that you've produced his record. He's a two-time IBMA Guitar Player of the Year, Trey Hensley. That in itself is amazing. But you made your Grand Ole Opry debut with Earl Scruggs and Marty Stewart. You were 11 years old, dude. Yeah. So as a young kid, music was a real powerful part of your youth, right?
2: Absolutely. Yeah, I grew up, you know, my family wasn't necessarily a musical family. My dad played a little bit of banjo, but I grew up listening to a lot of records and, you know, surrounded by it.
1: You're going to go and perform the title cut of this new album. It's called Can't Outrun the Blues. We're very proud that he's here. Trey Hensley on the Woods Songs, Old Time Radio.

0: Title cut from his new album, Can't Outrun the Blues, Trey Hensley. You know, with a little practice, you can get a third IBMA Guitar Player of the Year, I'm pretty sure. He's working, of course, very closely with Brent Maher on this amazing project called Night of the Orphan Train. And Brent, what a beautiful project, what a beautiful collection of musicians that you put together. And towards the end of the storyline mm-hmm. in Night of the Orphan Train, and just to recap for the audience, it starts around World War One, mm-hmm. Spanish influenza, this minister sees a need to help these children, mm-hmm. right? They put them on trains, head them out west looking for families. Mm-hmm. In the storyline, you compress the story around three characters, Billy, Caroline, and Jacob. I don't mean to talk for you. I'm just trying to get the audience to follow sure. what's going on. And during World War II, Billy loses his life as a soldier, mm-hmm. right? And as time goes on, Caroline and Jacob marry, and they decide to look at the orphan train to find one of these children for themselves.
1: Right.
0: They have young Samuel. They have a little dog called Mister, I think his name was.
1: The little dog is Mister. Little daughter is Lucy.
0: Lucy.
1: And her little puppy is Mister.
0: All right, okay, thank you. And so, but they decide to kind of cycle back to what helped them. And they decide they want to help one of these children.
1: Right.
0: So they go to the orphan train and they're looking for something. What do they find?
1: Well, first of all, the train's late. Caroline is beside herself because it's never late. So she's uptight about that. And then some kids, the train shows up. Kids start coming on the platform. And then they're all spoken for. And Caroline's thinking, like, I just felt, I knew that our little boy, which is what they wanted to fill out the family, would be here. And then at the last moment, when they start to turn around, this little boy pokes his head out, 4 or 5 years old, and looks at him, walks out on stage, on the platform there, and stares at him. And Caroline falls to her knees, and she says, "My baby." And the little boy rushes to her and jumps in her arms, and the little boy is a splitting image of Billy,
0: mm-hmm. the friend that they lost,
1: the little boy that they lost. Mm-hmm. He was a young black kid, you know, young man, and the little boy that was going to fill out their home was this beautiful little black boy. So it was a full circle,
0: and it's a very moving way you did it. Now the song that ends "Night mm-hmm. of the Orphan Train," we're going to have it performed, and 17-year-old mm-hmm. Brooke Spencer is going to perform it for us. She's got an amazing voice for 17 years old. It's called "Forever Home" with Brooke Spencer and Brent Maher on the Wood Songs, Old Time Radio.

0: Gerber Home from a wonderful work called Night of the Orphan Train, performed with the Megan Taylor and the Kiddos and Brooke Spencer singing. Wasn't it great having Brent Mayer and all these musicians, Trey Hensley, Fats Kaplan, all of them on our broadcast, and it's about children. It's about love. It's about families. And it reminds me that JFK said something interesting. He said, children are a living message sent to a time we will not see. Carl Sandburg said, a child is God's opinion. The world should go on. Nelson Mandela said, society reveals its soul by the way it treats its children. But Mr. Rogers condensed it all down correctly. He said, listening is where love begins. If you love your children, if you love your family, Night of the Orphan Train, you should listen to together. My name is Michael Jonathan. I'm a folk singer. I am a song farmer. We'll see you next week on the Woods Song.
1: You've been listening to Woods Songs, broadcast number 1164. Michael's opening song was Dancing in the Rain, featuring Sharon Olar on flute. Our chief engineer is Jerome Galt. Our TV director is Maria Clarich. Technical assistants are Brian Clousing, Eric Anderson, Dan Field, and Gavin Clark. The Woods Songs crew member of the week is Roy Noble. And our Woods Songs partner of the week is Laura Dower. 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For Michael Jonathan and the entire Woods Songs crew, this is Dorothy Edwards. We hope you'll join us again next week for the Woods Songs Old Time Radio Hour.
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12: 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A fast-paced course in music history. 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On today's show, Irving Berlin, one of the greatest songwriters and composers of all time. We'll hear hits from Irving Berlin performed in the 1930s and the 1980s. Plus, bluesman Freddie King gives us a 1961 song, later covered by Eric Clapton. And the Saw Doctors, an Irish band, a powerful 90s anthem from a great obscure indie film of that era. And speaking of films, we'll take a listen to a box office leader of 1973. Cruisin' the Decades begins with a recording from the 1910s, and actually this song goes back well before that, a United States patriotic song that dates back to the Civil War, composed in 1861. This is a proper commercial recording from near the dawn of the record industry, 1918. This is performed by Charles Harrison and the Columbia Stellar Quartet. And I think you're going to know this piece of music. This is the Battle Hymn of the Republic on Cruisin' the Decades.

I have read the fiery gospel writ in burnished rows of steel. I ye deal with might and tenderness, no with you my grace shall deal. Let the hero born of woman try.

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This is Cruisin' the Decades, 100 Years of Music.

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Something really clear, your mother and mine. Go and marry better for last time. 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

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We're in the early decades right now. We do it chronologically, cruisingthedecades.com. That's the roots of all of it right there. The early slide guitar, the early gospel blues. That's Blind Willie Johnson. It's called If I Had My Way, I'd Tear This Building Down, 1927. Cruising the Decades, a musical time travel journey. And I'm Brad Savage. 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And let's go into the 1930s with the legendary work of Irving Berlin. One of the most famous, one of the greatest songwriters of all time. We're going to hear two of his songs on today's show. Let's begin here in 1934 with Rudy Valley's orchestra. And this is A Pretty Girl Is Like a Melody. This is 1934, Cruising the Decades.

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That song was an absolute smash. Number one for 10 weeks in 1945, the Andrews Sisters with Rum and Coca-Cola, a calypso-style song, cruising the decades, over 100 years of musical enlightenment. 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And hello to listeners who hear the show on stations like WTSQ, The Status Quo, a station that is anything but, located in Charleston, West Virginia. Cruising the Decades is also broadcast each week on KMSU, The Maverick, from Minnesota State University, Mankato. 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Bedford 105.1 in Manchester and Bedford, New Hampshire carries our program. And our very first station, KSKO McGrath, Alaska. 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Sun Records, Memphis, Tennessee. There's something going on in the late 50s at Sun Records. This is Carl Perkins, Honey Don't, 1956, on Cruising the Decades.

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This is the global edition of Cruisin' the Decades with Brad Savage. 100 years of music, one song per decade.

0: That's blues man Freddie King from 1961. I'm Tore Down, a real blues standard right there. It got a nice revival round about 1994 when Eric Clapton did his blues tribute album From the Cradle. Also, Gary Moore did that song around 2021 or so, but a lot of blues artists have done Tore Down through the years. I enjoy following the different versions of some of these songs. CruisinTheDecades.com, one song per decade, and an audio history book of life and culture and films of a certain era as we move now into the 1970s. A big film, a blockbuster of 1973. Let's listen to this movie trailer.
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0: Who wouldn't love a little dystopian science fiction? I remember being allowed to watch that movie at a young age, and I was terrified. Well, then Westworld got a nice reboot by HBO for a couple of seasons in 2016. That was a major film of 1973, and a brilliant band, a terrific song, musically speaking, in 1973. This is Faces with Glad and Sorry. I'm Cruising the Decades.

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Cruisin' the Decades.

The term putting on the Ritz means to wear fancy clothes and go out to a high society event. That song dates back to the 1920s, but that is Taco with the 1982 version of Putting on the Ritz by the legendary songwriter Irving Berlin. Earlier on today's show, CruisinTheDecades.com, earlier we heard a Irving Berlin composition performed by Rudy Valley's orchestra in 1934, but Putting on the Ritz was popular a number of times. Fred Astaire sang that song. Meanwhile, Irving Berlin lived from 1888 to 1989. He was 101 years old. Just unparalleled in popular songs, the Great American Songbook, and ragtime and Broadway musicals and show tunes. He wrote songs like Cheek to Cheek and Blue Skies and Alexander's Ragtime Band and There's No Business Like Show Business. And my goodness, the man wrote White Christmas. An actual human mortal wrote that song. I get so excited about this stuff. I'm going to need to sit down for a moment. I'm Brad Savage, CruisinTheDecades.com, broadcasting from the rubber city of Akron, Ohio, USA, the home of Goodyear and Firestone and General Tire, the rubber city where we broadcast on the Summit FM in Akron and across much of Ohio. We started this show in 2020 during the pandemic. 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Up next is an Irish band called The Saw Doctors, a song here from 1991. I became aware of this song when it was used in a really pivotal scene in a great 90s indie film titled Floundering. Director Peter McCarthy put out this film in 1994. And it's a real look at trying to find your place in this crazy world. It was a really impactful movie to me. A little bit melodramatic at times, but a great, great film. And the soundtrack was outstanding. So that's where I found this song by the Saw Doctors. It's called Sing a Powerful Song. It's on Cruisin' the Decades.

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0: closing the decades with 100 years of music, one song per decade. We're into the 21st century now. That was 2006 when Mark Knopfler and Emmylou Harris did their album, All the Road Running. Just a dynamic, wonderful release. 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
2: 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I haven't heard it yet, but show's host says the signal sounded great. 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
0: Martin happens to be a shortwave listener from Channel 292, broadcasting from Germany. She is in Koronowo, Poland, and now she is the host of the Shortwave Shoutouts. This is Cruising the Decades, over 100 years of music. Additionally, a special salute to all of our listeners on Joe Radio from Armed Forces Network and the AFN Go app. And Joe Radio transmits all around the world at all U.S. military bases and at all U.S. embassies, like worldwide, everywhere in planet Earth. So thank you for your service, and thanks for listening to Cruising the Decades. Now, 2019, a song from the British artist Yola Carter, or just Yola. That's Y-O-L-A, Yola for short. She moved to Nashville and has pursued a full-time music career working with noted producer Dan Auerbach and Easy Eye Sound. Dan Auerbach is also with the band The Black Keys. This is a great song from Yola. It's called Ride Out in the Country from 2019.

on Cruising the Decades, over 100 years of music appreciation. That was Ride Out in the Country from Yola's first album. Now we're up to present day 2024, and we're going to play something by Slash, the guitar wizard. You know him from Guns N' Roses and the rock and roll look for decades now. Well, Slash has recently released a blues solo album titled Orgy of the Damned, featuring guest vocalists like Iggy Pop and Paul Rodgers of Bad Company and Chris Robinson of the Black Crowes, Gary Clark Jr., Beth Hart, Brian Johnson of AC/DC. They're all on this record. And here is Slash and Chris Stapleton with Oh Well on Cruisin' the Decades.

0: at Slash and Chris Stapleton with their cover of Oh Well. Originally, an early Fleetwood Mac song, Peter Green's Fleetwood Mac did that in 1969. You might know the 70s album rock version by the band The Rockets, but that was from the new Slash Covers and Blues Guests album called Orgy of the Damned, cruising the decades. Over 100 years of music, cruisingthedecades.com.
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1: Howdy, partner. Can you feel that in the air? Something's brewing in Husky Country. And the KVSC Sports Department is mounting up. Because the three-pointers are flying.
2: Notke into the corner now for O'Reilly. Long cross-court pass. Eggerbrett for three. Yes, it's good. Jada Eggerbrett adding another one on. She's up to 14 points here on the night.
1: And the dunks there are coming.
3: Now driving in Remlal. Remlal puts one up off the back of the rim. And the putback by Wyatt Hawks. Go up the stepladder, young man. He rose over everyone else and just flushed that one home. Two hands for safety.
1: And with the showdown on the horizon, there's only one place to catch all the action.
4: Washington down center court. Looking for the fast break. He has Remlal in the corner. Gives it to him. Remlal from the corner. Bang! Anish Remlal.
1: 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Now saddle up and ride.

Intrusive Thoughts by The Library is on Fire for that last song. Before that, we listened to Heads Roll Roll by the Yeah Yeah Yeahs. And before that, Cowboy Mouth by Sophie Royer. And now I am going to change things over to Gene, who is outside

All right, now coming up next, we're going to listen to Invisible Ink by King Tuff, and then we'll give a listen to Flee Thou Matadors and Everybody Talks by Eves Wilder, but here is Invisible Ink.

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This is David Bromberg, and if you don't know who that is, don't worry about it. I have no idea who you are.

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3: 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Here's what's happening in the Granite City area and beyond. 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open at 7. Lily Fitz will be playing with Andrew Lucier at 7th Street Entry at 8 p.m. The event is 18+, and doors open at 7. Moving on to Friday, June 19th, in the St. Cloud area, Scott Kiever will be playing at the Pioneer Place Veranda Lounge at 8 p.m. Reminiscing 75 through 79 will be happening at the Pioneer Place main stage at 7:30 p.m. In the Twin Cities area, Thee Marlowe's will be playing at 7th Street Entry at 8 p.m. The show is 18+, and doors open at 7. Future Birds will be playing with Jolton Mayfield at Fine Line at 8 p.m. The show is 18+, and doors open at 7. All Tomorrow's Petty, featuring Molly Dean and A Traveling Wilbury, will be playing at Turf Club at 8 p.m. The show is 21+, and doors open at 7. Ending Friday and moving into Saturday, June 20th, in the St. Cloud area, Andy Hansen will be playing at the Pioneer Place Veranda Lounge at 8 p.m. Happening at B-Side Indie Music Cafe, an open mic for spoken word poetry from 1 to 2:30 p.m. and a donor event featuring the hero and the villain, Joe J. McGowan and Nathan Ness from 6 to 9 p.m. In the Twin Cities area, Amel and the Sniffers will be playing with Party Dozen at Surly Brewing Festival Field at 7 p.m. The show is 18+, and doors open at 5:30. Underscores will be playing with Umru at Fine Line at 7:30 p.m. The show is all ages and doors open at 6:30. High Speed Snowshoes will be playing with Taba and Sally Forth at 7th Street Entry at 8 p.m. The show is 18+, and doors open at 7. Bob Schneider will be performing at the Cedar Cultural Center at 8:30 p.m. The show is all ages and doors open at 7. Finally, moving on to Sunday, June 21st, in the Twin Cities area, Dexter and the Moonrocks will be playing with Cigarettes at Sunset and High June at Fine Line at 8 p.m. The show is 18+, and doors open at 7. Bright Young Things and Wim Tapley and the Cannons will be playing with Anything You Want at 7th Street Entry at 8 p.m. The show is 18+, and doors open at 7. High on Fire will be playing at the Turf Club at 8 p.m. The show is 21+, and doors open at 7. As always, be sure to support your local scene, and until next time, I'm Alan Sucero. Go see a show!
4: Stages on KVSC is brought to you by House Shows. 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

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Juana's Adicción.

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0: Dick Bramer, Kevin Harlan, John Madden. These are just a few of the many people who have stamped their voices in sports history. At the KVSC Sports Department, you can put your mark on historic sports moments.
1: Donahue fires on, deflected in! Nolan Walker! The biggest goal he'll score all year! Deflected in off of a Donahue shot! And St. Cloud State leads with 53 seconds to go!
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Kicking off this week's installment of Soul Flight, one of the newest programs on KVSC, there we had the Soul Survivors and their 1967 smash hit, Expressway to Your Heart. Based in New York, the trio relocated to Philadelphia after being signed to Crimson Records. And while the group would go down as something of an almost one-hit wonder, Expressway would serve as the first of many hits written by the architects of Philly Soul, Kenneth Gamble and Leon Huff. For the next hour, we'll give you the sounds and the stories of soul music through the generations and all around the world. My name is Winston, and this week's sophomore program will be a follow-up to last week's Bag Full of Soul. We'll now be exploring an eclectic mix of R&B, funk, and soul via the songs that share one thing in common, the heart. Whether it be heartbeats, heartbreaks, or indeed heartaches, as we'll hear from New York's Johnny Johnson along with the Bandwagon, doing a Northern Soul classic called Breaking Down the Walls of Heartache, right here on 88.1 FM.

The genius of Ray Charles right here on KVSC's Soul Flight. There he had one of his biggest hits after signing his legendary deal with ABC Paramount Records, which ensured him full ownership of his masters, higher royalties, and a $50,000 advance. It has gone down as one of the greatest deals in the history of recorded music, and he used that creative freedom ABC gave him to record some of his most enduring records, including that last one, Unchain My Heart. However, we'll also pay a brief visit to his previous label, Atlantic, with a B-side from one of Pennsylvania's favorite sons, Solomon Burke, right here on KVSC doing Home in Your Heart. You're tuned to Soul Flight.

Speaking of label jumps and moving over to Ohio, there we have the Isley Brothers during their 1966 classic on Tamla Motown, This Old Heart of Mine is Weak for You. Written by the legendary Holland Dozier Holland, the Isley Brothers had already enjoyed much success by the time they reached Motown, most notably with perennial party favorite Shout, released by RCA Victor, and their cover of the Top Notes Twist and Shout, released by Wand. The Isley's time on Motown was brief, lasting the better part of 3 years, during which the Isleys mostly didn't have control over their own material. However, this would motivate them to shift their sound and record some of their most iconic records in the 1970s via their self-run T-Neck label. We'll return with more sound from the Motown family of labels with some deep cuts right after this. 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

There we had one of the most enduring voices in R&B, Marvin Gaye, with a great cut recorded in 1967 with the classic Motown sound. However, if you're wondering why you haven't heard it on Oldies Radio, it's probably due to the fact it went unissued by Tamla for nearly 30 years, eventually turning up on a 1994 compilation LP. The name of that cut is This Love-Starved Heart of Mine, It's Killing Me. Before that, another obscure goodie from Hitsville, USA, a track from The Monitors, signed to the VIP label. It's buried away as the B-side to their sole single to appear on the Billboard Hot 100, a song entitled Greetings, This Is Uncle Sam, which recounts the frustrations of a recent draftee, a rather maudlin cut which also failed to be a hit for the Valadiers and the Isley Brothers. It perhaps hit too close to home to take foot. The B-side number one in Your Heart, however, is a classic dance floor filler that, to my ears, was the more marketable cut. You're tuned to Soul Flight as we dive into the Motown vaults looking for songs with heart, and needless to say, this one was a touch more successful on the charts, peaking within the top 10 of both the pop and R&B charts, not to mention later becoming a smash hit for Paul Young nearly 30 years later. Here's Jimmy Ruffin with his signature song, What Becomes of the Brokenhearted, right here on KVSC.

0: From Stevie Wonder's classic Talking Book LP from 1972, there we had Tuesday Heartbreak, also issued as a B-side to You Are the Sunshine of My Life. Unlike the previous Motown cuts we've heard, the contents of Talking Book were recorded across multiple studios in New York, L.A., and even London, all provisions of the new contract Stevie Wonder signed that resulted in his classic era of albums, which produced mammoth sellers such as Music of My Mind, Inner Visions, Fulfillingness's First Finale, Songs in the Key of Life, and Hotter Than July. We'll stay on the West Coast for our next set of songs from the heart, as we groove into the 70s and 80s with choice cuts from the Warner Brothers library.
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You're tuned to KVSC Soul Flight on this Saturday afternoon. Kicking off that set of tracks, we had Soul Great Candy Staton's breakout disco hit from 1976, Young Hearts Run Free, which made its way all the way to number one on Billboard's Hot Soul Singles chart. The song not only formed part of the soundtrack for America's Bicentennial, but it marked a distinct change in style for Staton, who emerged in the late 60s on Fame Records with a country-tinged Southern Soul sound. Staying with Warner Brothers, but bring it all back home to the state of Minnesota, there we had some purple music from Prince's landmark lo-fi funk masterpiece, Dirty Mind. The soul ballad on the LP, you just heard Got a Broken Heart Again. We'll move on forward to the 21st century with one of Prince's most outspoken fans, D'Angelo. Betray My Heart, right here on KVSC's Soulfly.

Featuring Jesse Johnson of The Time on guitar, there we had D'Angelo and The Vanguard doing one of the jazzy cuts off of his award-winning 2014 comeback LP, Black Messiah. Name of that track is Betray My Heart. You're

0: To KVSC Soul Flight, diving into the sounds and stories of R&B, funk, and soul from the 40s through the present. We'll step back to the 80s with the sounds of Don Blackman right after this break.
1: 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From legendary anthems to live takes and alternate tracks, deep cuts, we've got your favorites lined up and maybe some you haven't heard of. Turn up the volume. Headphones, lava lamps, and maybe seatbelts for safety first kick off the night with tunes that have stood the test of time. Stay with us from 7 till 10 and then 10 till 2 for Classic Rock Part 1 and 2 on 88.1 KVSC.

From their 1985 LP Promise, there we had London's premier exporters of smooth soul, Sade, doing War of the Hearts right here on KVSC's Soul Flight. Immediately before that, a dive into the music of session journeyman Don Blackman. He played with everyone from Earth, Wind & Fire to Funkadelic, Sting to Janet Jackson, and David Sanborn to Curtis Blow. Here he is doing Heart's Desire from his 1982 solo LP On Arista. We'll stay in the UK for one last track on this week's Soul Flight, diving into the music of The Heart, Part 1. Next week, we'll be hearing a collection of soul songs that later became pop and rock hits. But here's a song that became a hip-hop hit after being sampled by Jay-Z for the title cut from his 2017 album, 444. It's Hannah Williams and the Affirmations telling you about late nights and heartbreak. And as always, thank you for joining us for Soul Flight. Why do

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2: We didn't have tornadoes here until we started putting into traffic circles. 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

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You'll get your rundown of local, state, and national news so you never miss a headline. You'll also hear from the BBC for your world news summary before getting the weather forecast of St. Cloud and surrounding areas so you know if you have to prepare for snow, shine, or rain on any given day. After the weather forecast, you'll hear from Weather Decoded with the KVSC meteorology team answers the why behind the weather forecast. And of course, we can't forget about sports news, including Husky sports, Minnesota sports, this day in Minnesota sports for 90 seconds of sports history. Wow, that's a lot of sports. Then to wrap up the newscast, we'll play a 5-minute special news segment before finishing it off with a 30-minute news feature of different varieties from interviews to music conversations for your listening ears. 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